0: Central 32. I'm looking for the assist. You can send me that frog.
1: Clear. 128 Standish, 128 Standish Drive, across the Borges. The bank card was used at two different Meyer locations. He still has the physical card in his possession.
0: Clear, Monroe.
2: 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I'm pulling up there now. I can handle it.
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0: 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It's probably someone just target shooting.
1: Clear, advise if you still want to hear.
0: Good, if you got that.
1: Traffic lifted, all the limits, cruising normal traffic.

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1: 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Currently sitting on the back porch.
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1: Central Dispatch on the air with a VOL and a unit in the area of Fresh Market, 12599 Grafton Road, 12599 Grafton, cross of Virginia and Monroe. VOL for silver, four-door sedan, Michigan plate, Edward, X-ray, 1099, pulled into the lot, almost hit our caller on her bike, left cell phone on Grafton. Caller's no longer on the line, Central's clear, 2015.

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Clear, break. Central, the unit's out on B Street. Do you want medical to continue staging, or can they disregard?

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2: LaSalle Fire, MC is clear and cancellation.
3: Central, the units out on P Street. Be advised, I just contacted Verizon. They stated last known location of the phone was yesterday, coordinates on the call screen around 2325. Not getting any current location information.
2: Clear, thank you.

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Check the area of Patterson Drive and Meadow Street, Patterson Drive and Meadow. City units, how multiple times stated fireworks have been going off, but in the county.

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0: Clear. Central 5880, copy on a suspicious. Jeff's Road in West Temperance, Jeff's in West Temperance. There's a dark blue Cherokee sitting there since 2 p.m. Mission license plate Edward King, yellow, 9309, EKY9309. Caller stated that the first time they went by, the windows were up. They are now down. She believes someone may be living in it or possibly in the woods.
3: Clear.
4: Central from the cell fire.
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4: Cell fire is completed that last call that's up here.

0: Central Dispatch on the air to Bedford Station 2 for respond for a unknown medical 7378 Creeks Bend, 7378 Creeks Bend, cross the Stearns and Meadowview. An Apple Watch notification for a hard fall showing in the front yard and is moving. Unknown medical problem, 10 out 2030.
1: See anybody?
2: That's where I just came from. I didn't see anybody either way.
1: Okay, bye.
2: Rec to 64, is that you on the railroad tracks right now?
1: Affirm.
2: Clear. I'll make my way back down that way and see if I can go a little bit further. I don't think she would have got that far yet.

Central Dispatch on the air with the VOL. Any interest in the area of stop fixing in Dunbar? Stop fixing in Dunbar. Be on the lookout for a blue sedan, possibly a Chevy Malibu. Unknown state plate of Edward George Nora, 426, EGN 426. Caller stated driving very slow, speeds of 5 miles an hour, swerving all over the roadway. Pulled into the tech shop next to KFC. 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Central's clear. 2034.

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0: Just received a second caller on this call. Is that the navy blue Jeep is at Jeff and Tom Sear on the northbound shoulder. Been there for 3 days.
1: Clear. I'm in the area now. 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
0: Clear.
2: Central 1416. I'll be clear last.

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0: 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Copy, Michigan.
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0: 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I have a plate when you're ready.
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0: Going to be giving Janice a TX reference, her niece, Tiffany, refusing to turn over her father's medication. Unknown exact address, just know that happened in Newport Farms.

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0: Monroe Street, 6865 North Monroe, cross from Naver and Stuntmeyer. Ford Escape was rear-ended by a Nissan Rogue, no injuries. Pulled into a driveway.
2: Seven oh five. 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
1: Nav, La Pleasance Road and Nav. We have Preston requesting assistance due to the tire on his bicycle blowing out. He's requesting a ride with the pilot on Meadow.

1256 Sandy Creek Road, 1256 Sandy Creek, cross of Handy and 75 via dark gray Chevy Impala and Ditch, unknown injuries, 10 out 2054.

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1: Abrams.
0: What's up, Iceberg? 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

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Response for a fire alarm at 1649 Sherwood Drive, 1649 Sherwood, cross up Strand, looking Briarwood. See the smoke detector going off in the living room, timeout 2112.

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0: 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I'm going to be at the Marathon at the corner of M50 and Telegraph.
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2: East 3rd in Kentucky, East 3rd in Kentucky. Caller thinks they heard 2 gunshots in the area. Last one approximately 2 minutes ago. Possibly after the tracks or farther down.
4: Central 19.
2: 19.
4: Just to advise, I just heard what sounded like a firework. Just what you're dispatching. Coming from the east.
2: Clear. Caller indicated they were 2 independent shots.
4: Clear.
2: Continuing, not one right after the other.
1: Rescue 2 and not start, it seemed like a dead battery. Did someone see if they could get a jump?
2: Copy that.

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On the Vienna Park, 320 West Vienna Road, cross of Crab and Half Mile. Vito advising there are juveniles on the road lighting off fireworks. Right.

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0: 920 Greenwood Avenue, apartment C. 920 Greenwood, C is in Charles. Ms. Fry is calling in about her 13-year-old son being gone for over 3 hours. She's concerned because he had recently been jumped by kids in the area. 13-year-old black male, last seen wearing Adidas pants and a white T-shirt, does not have a phone with him.
2: There is no clerk.
1: 46 clerk.

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1: 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Danielle stating that her sister came to the location, was antagonizing her, got in her face, then drove off. Now sending threatening text messages. Central 5824, security.
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1: Go ahead.
0: It's going to be near Muggsy's, 15425 South Dixie Highway. Two juveniles riding bicycles in the center lane in dark clothing, headed southbound.
1: Clear.

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1: That's affirmative.

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Respond priority 1, 4950 Sylvania Petersburg Road, 4950 Sylvania Pete, crosses Blue Moon, Ida Center. 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Timeout 2201.

0: Central 46. We're going to be canvassing in the area for a moment here. Apparently, accident with a group of juveniles who were last walking towards the Circle K on Monroe Street.
1: Okay.

0: 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I got another time and number for a property check, and you can make the venue Labor Park, please.
1: Okay.

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1: 16.
0: Prep 4212, and I'm on until 0600. Have a good shift.

0: Central Palmyra with a VOL and a unit in the area of northbound 23 and the 5, northbound 23 and the 5, VOL for a unknown color, make, or model vehicle setting off fireworks. Caller's no longer on the line, Central Square 2208.
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Central 50 at 75, copy on a PDA. It's going to be on South Stony Creek between Palmer and Sumter. Adam called in, he's in a gray charger, hit a deer, unknown if it's deceased.

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2: Ives, 4505 Ives, across of Conant and Sterling. We have Summer advising. She can see a male in her backyard, fitted, has a gun, has mask and gloves on, doesn't even further.
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0: Okay.

central units responding to Ives. Be advised, our complaint is stating that he was at the back door attempting to grab her as she was closing it, wearing a black hoodie, blue jeans, and a black ski mask.

0: Central units assigned to Ives. Be advised, caller stating as she closed the door, the male took off eastbound and appeared to have a handgun. Central 5880 security.
1: I'm secure. You can show me clear. I can go check out that suspicious on Alvin.
0: Clear, 16956 Alvin Road, 16956 Alvin, cross of Anders and Summerfield. Royal Blue, Ford Fusion, driving up and down, stopping in the same area near the railroad tracks.
2: Before you can clear me up, I stop and I can head towards that animal complaint lawyer.
0: Clear, 8622 Stearns, 8622 Stearns. Amy's calling in about four horses wandering in the area.
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4: Thirty-seven Monroe Marion.
5: 728 Smith, 728 Smith Street, crosses the West 8th and West 7th. Barron's on the phone, advises his granddaughter is being incorrigible. 13-year-old female, Alaysia King. She is currently at that location. It's not been physical at this point.
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0: Essential from 1486, check in. Hey, Pfeiffer, badge 106, working southbound scale till 0700. My prep is 486.
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0: 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We'll be responding to the Francis Family YMCA. Reference domestic card 2266 Westing Road. Morgan stated that she was on her way to see her father's location when her stepmother pushed her and her mother. No weapons, no medical.
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1: 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He wants to be seen in the county lobby.

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0: 101 West Madison Street, 101 West Madison, apartment A is in Adam 4, across from Davis and Rose. Rebecca stating her elderly and hard of hearing neighbor has what sounds like a kitchen timer alarm going out and smells something cooking.
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Central's clear. 2103, 2304.

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1: 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I'm working with something off.
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0: 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Upstairs neighbors are outside intoxicated and screaming at each other. Billy Joe is one of the participants. The other one is Christy Boss.
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3: 46, I'm out. And just be advised, I got about a dozen people out here at the corner of Front and Washington.
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0: 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Alicia's back on the phone, advises that they're back outside messing with each other again. She doesn't think anybody showed up the last time. We advised her they did.
1: 37, clear. 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
1: 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She'll be waiting outside. Reference a roommate locking her out of the house.
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0: Central 50, 6650, 88. I'm going to have to reroute you for a family defense in progress. (3362 5th Street, 3362 5th, cross of Edgewater and Bronson. Megan's stating that her boyfriend, Aaron Mulvey, has her to call the police, possibly fighting between her stepfather, correction, his stepfather and mother. They've been in Jacqueline, unknown on weapons.
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4: Gary from Douglas, EOL for a Michigan, David X-ray boy, 4946, DXD 4946, caller advice is with a junk pickup truck with a lot of stuff in the back, had wires hanging on the ground causing sparks, possibly intoxicated crossing the center line. Caller's not on the line, central clear, 2349.

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Central Dispatch to Monroe City Fire, respond priority 3 to 429 North Monroe Street, Apartment A, 429 North Monroe Street, Apartment A, crosses of West Noble and West Moraine, for a 72-year-old female who is conscious and breathing. She fell and injured her hip. Timeout, 2351.

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1: 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Looking at the Billy Joe Porter's history, there's multiple addresses in there. One of them is 604. We'll just do a CFS for now, and I'll keep looking.
3: Okay, clear. Or if they call back, see if we can get a good address.
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0: Central 1419, copy on a possible domestic. 1687 North Dixie Highway, 1687 North Dixie, room 202 at the Holiday Inn. Did Caleb call in stating he heard a child screaming and a male hitting a female? Very verbal, unknown weapons. He was just passing by. Sounds like I need to back.
1: I'm UTL. I'll be clear here. I can head that way.
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(13823 North Souter) 13823 North Souter, across of Yarderville and South Otter Creek. 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
1: 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Nicole stated her roommate locked her outside. She'll be waiting in the front. Central 5864 security.
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0: Central 5049, copy a trespass. Meadow Lodge at 481 Village Green Lane. Caitlin is advising there's a female outside that was dropped off by Uber sitting on the front bench. She's trying to get into the facility. She's there for medical attention or rehab. A caller would not get out to check and see if she needed immediate medical attention because she didn't want to get near her.
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1: 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Priority 3, she just wants a transport to ProMedica. The 50-year-old female.
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10 over stretch on the air. Any units in the air. Area of southbound 23 passing the 17, southbound 23 passing the 17. Be on the lookout for a white car, unknown plate, driver possibly intoxicated. Caller stated that she believes they were following her due to them pulling up near her by a bridge and staying with her at her speed. She does not want to be seen. Caller is no longer on the line. Central's clear. 0039.

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Respond priority 3 to 481 Village Green Lane, 481 Village Green Lane at the Meadow Lodge for a priority 50-year-old female for transport only to ProMedica. She is out with PD in the front of the building. Timeout 041.

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0: 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Seek changes to a medical only. I'll be clear with the CFO.
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Timeout 116.

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2: 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It's going to be on St. Timber Ridge. You can make this Timber Ridge command.
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0: 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And can you pull me a CFS for that, please?

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0: 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Copy a check well being.
1: Go ahead.
0: From the hospital, they have an intoxicated male who's absconded. It's a danger to himself. He has a brain bleed. They don't know if he's aware of it yet. White male in his 30s with facial injuries. Devin Benvenuto.
1: Dispatch, 5030.
0: 5030.
1: Do they know his address or where he came from?
0: He lives at 3362 5th Street in the Beaches, I believe.
1: Clear, thank you.

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1: South Dixie, Dunbar.
0: Michigan, Edward, Mary, Victor, 5658. It's going to be on a white Buick SUV.

0: Ashbury is clear. All units are complete and returning.
1: Central clear, 236.

Central Dispatch on the air. Special attention to Frenchtown. Be on the lookout for a white male in his 30s, just absconded from the hospital. His name's going to be a Devin Bienvenuto. Lives at 3362 5th Street. The hospital stated that he is a danger to himself and has a brain bleed. Central's clear, 231.

0: seeing 19 Central reference that Chromatica call. Is that 5th Street address in the Beaches or in the city?
1: It's going to be in the Beaches.
0: Okay. Let's have either one of our French Town cars or both of them head that way. See if he made his way home yet.
1: Fair Central, 58, 58, 58, 32. On the 3362 5th Street, 3362 5th in the Beaches. Chromatica called, stated that a Devin Bienvenuto absconded from the hospital. He is a danger to himself, has a brain bleed. It's a white male in his 30s. We have city BOLing near the area of Macomb, if you can check the address for him.

Central 5866, copy on 911, hang up. From the area of 14610 Grafton Road, 14610 Grafton, Crossville, Carlton, East Newburgh. We received a 911 hang-up from a female caller that advised that she got off at the 8, headed southbound, disconnected. Rapid SOS currently pinging near the location 14610 Grafton. No answer on callback. Getting a busy signal. We're still attempting to contact via taxi. Unknown vehicle.

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1: Do you send it?
0: It's going to be at Stearns and Adler, West Stearns and Adler. We have Bosch calling in stating there was a rollover accident with a vehicle in a ditch. The company is stating no injuries. We're still sending medical that way.

0: point. Maybe you can tell me that as well.
1: Central 58, 40, 58, 25, be advised, it's going to be a Volkswagen Jetta white in color.

0: Central 1566. We were able to get a response from the original caller. Stated there was a tan Chevy Malibu parked on the southbound 275 entrance ramp at Oakville Waltz.
1: Get any updates? CMP returned. He likely drove. He drove himself to the hospital, so he's probably up heading to his residence, Villavicencio County as well.
2: 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We'll be clear with CFS time.
1: Clear.
0: Guys, we were just able to get more information from the hospital. Stated that the male did drive himself there, so likely left in a vehicle as well. Unknown maker model.

Central dispatch to Bedford all. Respond priority 1 to Westerns and Adler. Westerns and Adler for a rollover vehicle crash that is in the ditch with people trapped. Timeout 246.

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0: Yeah, you can have emergency one back. We're not going to need it.
1: Clear. Central to Whiteford, were you clear on that?
2: Whiteford's clear.
0: Whiteford from Bedford.
2: But
0: you guys want to stand by MCA's here? They already got the patient loaded. It should be all set.
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1: made contact with ProMedica. They're now advising that they can't force this gentleman to come back in the hospital. So we're going to be clear with the card. He won't come to the door. If you could put a note on that, please.
0: Clear. 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
1: Priority 3 to 1517 Stewart Road, 1517 Stewart Road, apartment 349, crosses of Park West Drive and North Telegraph Road for a 69-year-old male who fell and is bleeding from his back. 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Timeout 327.

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0: Clifford on the air for BOL out of Taylor. Their officer, Stacey Tosh, and they had a felonious assault, domestic violence, occurred in their area. 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

Central Dispatch to Frenchtown Station 1 and 2. Respond to 1900 Welcome Way, the Days Inn at 1900 Welcome Way, crosses of North Dixie and Welcome Way, for a audible keypad fire alarm. Timeout, 441.

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That's one of your signs to walk away.

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2: Clear. It's going to be West Temperance and Jackman. West Temperance and Jackman. Car versus deer. 2016 Ford Focus. Deer is injured, possibly in the roadway. Car's not drivable.
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Front of the area of Gigi Street and Andre Street, Gigi Street and Andre. We have Crystal calling in from 8517 Gigi stating that there's loud bass coming from Andre Street.

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0: Sir, just confirming, were you able to get a hold of the Rockers at all?
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0: Will you get a hold of the Rockers at all?
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0: morning. 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
0: 12743 Crane Street, 12743 Crane, cross at Ash and Monroe. We have Jane stating that there are individuals parking their car, smoking 3500.

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2: 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Have a great day.
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0: Dispatch from 5034. I'll be in service in the Tuolumne area. Good morning.
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2: 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Good morning. I'll be in service from 1 Adam. Have a good day.
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0: 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I'm out of service. Have a good day.
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3: 5832, same traffic. Have a good day.
1: Thank you, Zo.
2: 584, same traffic. Have a good morning.
1: Clear, you as well.
4: 5824, same traffic. Y'all have a good one.
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4: Central 5866, same traffic. 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
0: Scooby, Michigan, Boy David, 70266. It's going to be a white two-axle state truck. 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
3: 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I'll be working countywide till 1700. My prep is 0506. Have a good morning.

Central dispatch on the Ayrton Monroe City Fire. Respond priority 1 to 944 Greenwood Ave, Apartment C. 944 Greenwood Ave, Apartment C, crosses of Michigan Ave for 24-year-old male having chest pains and abnormal breathing. Your time out of 704.

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0: 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Good morning, Collinsworth. My prep is 3906. Also, be with 5879. His prep is 4016. In service till 1900. Have a great day.
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1: Go ahead.
0: Then northbound 75 on ramp at Dixie. Northbound 75 on ramp at Dixie. Three semis parked on the ramp. Apparently there's PDA, no injuries.

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1: Go ahead.
0: We'll handle the crash. You have a motor carrier that can move along the semis.

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1: 14.82, go ahead.
0: It would respond to northbound 75 on ramp at Dixie. Several semis stopped on the side of the road there. There is a PDA there. We're not sure if they're involved, but they're blocking MDOT activity.
1: Copy that. Show me around.

0: Good.
1: Northbound 23 is a 1. Northbound 23 is a 1. Two vehicle crash. Unknown injuries.
0: Clear.
2: Fifty-eight, 57 check in.
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2: 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Clear.
3: Three at the 2, northbound 23 at the 2 for 2 vehicle accident, unknown on injuries. Your timeout is 722.

0: Central Dispatch on the air to wait for fire for a second call at the Pilot Travel Center at 6158 US 223, crosses of Beacon Road and Sylvania Petersburg Road. Our caller will be in a white semi-truck in front of the Scale House. The 48-year-old male having abdominal pain. Run priority 1, your time on a 725.
1: So we're starting over to 615 Winchester Street. We got Kalinda calling in, reference to her father, who's 62, having trouble breathing. She wasn't fully clear on the breathing status. We do have medical already en route.
2: Fair to be en route.
3: 45 will be en route to back.
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3: Central. Monroe City, that everyone's clear the scene in Greenwood. En route, Winchester.
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3: I am
4: 23 at the 2-mile marker.
1: She liked the well-being of Tony. Checked on. She's a 29-year-old female. Caller is her sponsor. Advised that she was suicidal. She's at the house. No one's answering the door. Last time she heard from her was between 6:30 and 7. She'll be waiting in a white Mazda.
2: Clear.
5: 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I'll be clear. My last was CFS. You can show me en route to 34th call.
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1: Central dispatch on the air for a second tone out. For northbound US 23 at mile marker 2 for Whiteford Fire. Northbound 23 at the 2 for a 2-car accident. Unknown on injuries. Your second time out is 727. Mm-hmm.
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3: Central 1489 traffic stop, telegraph and LaSalle route.
0: Central, Monroe City, letter 1's NC.
4: Fire, and MCA responding to northbound 23 at the 2. You can cancel, no injuries, PDA only.
5: Force clear on the cancellation.
6: 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Line C is clear.
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1: 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Your traffic was broken.
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2: Viper engine 3, route with 1, northbound 23 at 2.
1: Whiteford responding to northbound 23 at the 2. You can cancel, no injuries.
2: Clear on cancel, northbound 23 to 2, show with engine 3 en route to the pilot with 1.
1: Clear.
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Central 5035, Caviana PDA. Sir, we had the county out on a PDA that we thought occurred at northbound I-75 and North Dixie. It actually occurred on 75 between Elm and Front. Deputies have it under control, but they're requesting you to respond. They're going to be pulling into the town suites right there.

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1: Okay.
0: Respond over to the area of 510 North Monroe Street. We got Samantha calling in. Reference to a homeless male that's living next to the dumpster there. He became agitated yesterday when the caller was mowing the grass at her dental office next door. She's just concerned for his well-being.
1: Clear.
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0: 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If you would please have medical start this way, they can stage for now.
1: Clear. You want them to respond priority 3 then?

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Respond priority 3 and stage in the area of 420 Michigan Ave, 420 Michigan Ave, crosses of East Noble and East Lorraine. Per PD on scene, requesting to stage. 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

0: Central 45. That subject left the area prior to my arrival. You could clear me with the card.
1: Clear.
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0: Michigan, Edward X-ray Frank 8882, EX-1088-82. That's not a gray Ford Escape.
1: Clear, you just need the one.
0: Let them know we're northbound. We're going to be north of Stearns.
1: Clear 35. Again, you just need the one.

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Respond to 10921 Darling Road, 10921 Darling Road, crosses of Tuttle Hill Road and London Drive. In a 2-acre lot in the center of that lot, there is a small grass fire. Your timeout is 8:03.

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1: 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Possibly heavily intoxicated.
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0: 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Possible injury to her back. 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
1: This is C2.
0: I think we get my one started to that grass fire, too.
1: Yeah, that'd be okay. We do have Kelvin, though. Kelvin Stump's available today, so maybe he can handle it.
0: There, I'm just making some story of
1: it. Yeah, I'm on North Custer near Doty. Like I said, I'll take the Baldwin. Why don't you and Kelvin head to the fire? Because MCA will be coming to Baldwin anyway.

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0: 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The unit shows clear to the state of Michigan. 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

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Respond priority 1, no timeouts, 822.

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1: Sir, respond over to 916 Greenwood Avenue, apartment D. You'll be meeting with Adriana there. She's been watching her nephew for 5 months. She advises that her sister's refusing to come pick up the child. The sister left the child at the caller's door about 3 weeks ago after picking him up for a few days.
0: Clear. Special for 20. I'll be out of Greenwood.
1: Clear. Go ahead.
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1: There you go.

Central dispatch on the Air to Monroe Township Fire. Respond priority 1 to 14500 La Pleasance Road. 14500 La Pleasance Road. It'll be outside the King of Buds, crosses of East Calvin and East Dunbar. We have a 58-year-old female at the location with a possible heart attack. Still getting further at this time. Your timeout is 836.

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1: You get the caller, call back. 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
1: Bowman Lincoln.
0: Sir, respond over to the city lobby. You'll be meeting with Eric there. He states that he was robbed over in the area of East 6th Street and Washington. He said a male wearing a camo jacket, black pants, and white sneakers took the caller's phone and wallet, told the caller not to turn around, and took his items. The caller stated that he fled southbound on Washington.
1: Clear. Did you say how long ago this occurred?
0: Just occurred. He went straight to the city lobby to make the report.
1: Clear. I'm going to head that way and check the area, and then I'll make contact.
0: Clear. Thank you.
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0: Central Dispatch on the air to Monroe City Fire. Respond to 109 West Front Street, 109 West Front Street at Hotel Sterling, crosses of Cash Street and Harrison Street for a fire alarm going off in the building. Building has 3 stories. Caller is not on scene. No smoke or flame is visible. Unknown what caused the alarm. Your time out is 8:44.
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Controls, play the call.

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1: 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No injuries. That was my mistake. I apologize.
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0: Central 5053, copy on a B&E. Sir, respond over to 617 Union Street. You'll be meeting with Joe there. Say it's between last Friday and now, someone broke into the garage. Nothing was taken. He advised that the location of the rental property.
1: Clear.

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Fire, respond priority 1 to 3215 North Monroe Street at Harbor Light. Crosses of Heist Road and East Heard Road. Had a 6-year-old male at the location. In and out of consciousness. Your timeout is 9:14.

0: dispatch from 5034. Can you put me back on my call? I was just on.
1: Affirmative. I accidentally took you off. 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
3: So I respond over to Tiffany's Pizza on North Monroe Street, 128 North Monroe. We got Saad calling in. States that his wife is in trouble. She was kidnapped from, like, the Dearborn area. She's supposed to be, he's in Detroit, saying that she's en route now with a Gabriella Richardson. They're going to be...

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3: You start me a car to the river walk. Come down off Macomb. There's a couple people down here causing a disturbance.
1: ...20 to 35, head down there. Dispatch from 5020, I'll be in route as well.
0: Clear.
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2: You can show me clear the card. 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

0: Central from 5045. You've shown me out of Tiffany's. Just to advise that plea comes back to a Jeep Wrangler.
1: Okay.

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0: Sir, correction on that plate. 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
1: Clear. 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
0: Clear.
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0: Central dispatch on the air with a BOL for any units in the area. See Sumerian Minx. Sumerian Minx, be on the lookout for a blue Ford F-150 swerving all over the roadway, carrying Michigan 20, Sam Tom 99. Now approaching Lewis and Sumeria. Caller still following, heading westbound on Sumeria. Caller no longer on the line, Central's clear at 929.
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1: '91 to '90, '97 Finzel Road, 9097 Finzel Road, crosses of Kane Road and Zinc Road. For a 71-year-old female, not feeling well, dizzy with high blood pressure. Your timeout is 9:34.

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0: Sir, respond over to 612 East 7th Street. We had Deborah calling in. She advised that there's a silver gray truck was parked going the wrong direction in front of the house there, and now it's behind the house in the alleyway. Driver is an older white male with a blue shirt. It's a Toyota with blue stripes.

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0: 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Respond priority 1 to 9097 Finzel Road. 9097 Finzel Road crosses Kane Road and Zinc Road. For 71-year-old female, dizzy with high blood pressure. Your time, your second timeout is 9:40.

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0: Central Dispatch on the air to LMR Fire for an assist to Exeter Fire. Respond priority 1 to 9097 Pinsel Road. 9097 Pinsel Road crosses of Kane Road and Zinc Road for a 71-year-old female. Dizzy, shaky with high blood pressure. Respond priority 1. Your timeout is 941.
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0: Central Dispatch, on the Erdemann Road Township Fire, respond priority 1 to 15049 Poplar Drive, 15049 Poplar Drive, crosses of Teakwood Drive and Raven Parkway. We have a 72-year-old male in the shower, going in and out of consciousness, also not alert. Respond priority 1, your timeout is 948.
1: Central, any District 1 unit closest to 15049 Poplar, 15049 Poplar, across the Teakwood and Raven Parkway. Tama's calling in a 72-year-old male there. Her husband is losing consciousness, trouble breathing. He has got a history of heart problems. Still getting further.
2: 58-55, I can start that way. 26, Sam.
0: She's feeling calm, clammy, and dizzy, and to also go through the garage door.
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He's before Capital. But you were flying a 608 West 7th, 608 West 7th, across the Bacon Union. Speak with Yasmin, trouble with the neighbor letting her cats into the caller's garden.

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0: 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We're starting CPR now, timeout, 956.
1: Central, 1430, I'm on that way to back.
2: All right, which unit's backing?
1: 1430.
2: 79. Go
1: ahead. As long as it's okay with 17, we'll head out to Whiteford for training.
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0: What?
1: It's going to be a Michigan plate, Charles Sam Union 569. It's on a tan utility van. Bargain approach, and I'm secure. No further check needed.
0: Perfect.
1: So we're responding to the area west front and south Rossler. Here reports of a white male wearing a red shirt riding a bike, acting odd, screaming at cars passing by. Advised that he was going to be closer to the party store.
0: City Fire, Engine 2, clear the scene on North Telegraph. 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
0: 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Could you get Bedford for coming out and assist, please?
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2: Central Dispatch on the air, Bedford, all call, respond for an assist for Whiteford Fire, 9672 Whiteford Road, 9672 Whiteford Road, cross of Peel and Erie Road. For a 74-year-old male, shot himself in the head. We're starting CPR now. We're timeout, 959.
1: White bike. 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Call or girl back through the area.
3: Clear, thank you. Central from 5020, that sounds like our subject from the Riverwalk. I'll be heading there as well from the Y.
1: Clear.
3: 53, you can show me out. From 20. Does the caller wish to be seen on this?
1: Negative, sir.
3: Clear.

0: Go ahead, sir.
1: He was just northbound on Rossler, trying to get turned around. I believe he turned west on Elm.
0: Clear. 5053, clear direct.
2: 53 clear. How is UTL over at the party store? Followed that way.
1: 20 to 35. Where did he say he was staying at?
3: The Hamptons. Hampton Court, I believe.
1: Clear.
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0: Where are you? What's the location you're out at?
1: Danny, he's frozen.
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0: на Джован Фоник. We're secure. Subject is going to be on his way, trying to make it on.
1: 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Fifty-one. 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
0: I'll take this.

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0: 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Put me out with 51 until we can get some other units on scene here to assist.
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0: 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Company was drilling and hit a gas line underground. 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
0: Go ahead.
1: Just advising, we drove past that area of Macomb, and there's definitely a strong odor of natural gas.
0: Sir.
2: It was there drilling and hit the gas line.
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0: Central 5020. Sir, just so you're aware, I have animal control out at 608 West 7th Street. It was started out with a neighbor complaining with states that the neighbor lets their cats use her garden as their bathroom. Ongoing issue for 2 years. Animal control advised that he try to explain to them that cats are free roaming animals in the state of Michigan, but the complainant's wishing to speak to a city officer to make a report.
2: Clear. They want a TX or us to respond in person?
0: Sounds like they want an officer to respond. I still have animal control on scene there.
2: Clear. I'll be in route.
0: Clear. Thank you, sir.
3: Central dispatch from air to French Conversation 1, respond priority 1 to 8511 Maurice Court. 8511 Maurice Court crosses a Paris Street for a 57-year-old male alone at the location, trouble breathing. 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
2: Joanne. Yeah, I had the side door unlocked for the cleaning lady. You know if she got there yet or not?
3: Yeah, she's there.
2: Okay. Okay, I just wanted to make sure she got in. Yeah, I've been out of town. Everything go okay?
3: Yeah, everything worked out good.
2: All right, talk to you later.

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1: 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Just a dispatch from Merle City Fire Range 2, we're on scene, North Lake Home.
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1: 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Speak with Ronald. Reference a previous report on child custody 3 days ago. Still having issues.
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0: Respond to 7484 Redwood, 7484 Redwood, unit number 426. Speak with Casey there, reference her 2020 Ford Eagle Sport Silver is missing. We didn't have any reports of repos, but she is behind.
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1: Central Bedford Bravo 2 is going to be en route.

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0: Contacted Michigan Gas. They are en route. Unknown ETA. They will call back in with one. Once I get that, I will notify you.
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0: Okay.

0: Sucker Dispatch on there with a BOL. Any unit in the area of Wood Street and East Elm Street in Petersburg. Any reports of a white Honda or a Hyundai that ran through every stop sign on Wood Street. The vehicle eventually made it over to Petersburg Road, heading down Petersburg Road towards Dundee, head Ohio Plates. Caller is no longer on the line. Central's clear at 10:38.
1: Seven. 57, you're heading that way?
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0: Let's check North Telegraph and LeBeau. North Telegraph and LeBeau. Caller says through the construction vehicles, can't see oncoming traffic, almost caused an accident.

0: 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That's where I can grab that.
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0: Central dispatch on the air to LaSalle Fire. Respond priority 1 to 2371 Yarkerville Road. 2371 Yarkerville Road crosses with North Souter and Gayville Road for a 53-year-old female, possibly having a stroke, and also not alert. Respond priority 1, your timeout is 10:53.
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0: 35 on a 7. That's suspicious all over there.
1: Clear. I'm still getting information here. Looks like maybe a stalking complaint.
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0: 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Angela's calling in. If somebody left a white cat there on a leash, a food bowl, no collar.
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1: 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AC4, that subject called back. 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
0: 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Two vehicle accident, no injuries. 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
0: On 1884 Elizabeth Boulevard, 1884 Elizabeth Boulevard, cross of Daniel and Spruce. 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

0: Central Dispatch on the air defect for Station 3. Respond to 1135 Smith Road, 1135 Smith Road. That's at the Smith Road Elementary, crosses of Hazeldale and Keith Crest. We have Hapatech calling in a smoke detector alarm, Enzo 76 smoke. Your timeout is 1107.
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0: 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You can cancel the smoke alarm at Smith Elementary. There's going to be a false alarm construction going on site.
1: 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Thank you. 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The show is complete at 11:08.
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0: 52 Navarre Street, 52 Navarre Street, cross with Humphrey and East Front. Caller is screaming at a male. There's a male and female. No weapons. Albert Brown. A second caller said somebody was hitting another with a cast iron pan. Correction. It's going to be 32 Navarre.

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0: You respond to 688 Cassandra Court. 688 Cassandra Court, Officer Gregory Michael. Meet with Gene there. It's a two-vehicle accident with a neighbor. No injuries.

0: Central 5836.
1: What, sir?
0: Can you respond to South Telegraph and Heard? South Telegraph and Heard. Two-vehicle crash, no injuries.

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1: 36.
0: I'm at the intersection here. I'm not seeing anything on telegraph. Did they say they were on Heard Road west of here? Or?

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1: Telegraph, Grafton.
0: Oklahoma Trailer, 445 Ocean, Lincoln Ocean. Yeah, not truck, trailer.

0: 36, sounds like they're a little...
1: Central, and I'll be clear last.
0: Clear? 36, sounds like they're a little further towards LaSalle Road. On, I think the train overpass.
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1: Last four are 3539, 3539.
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1: 5052 Washington.
0: Sir, I know it's out of your area, but respond over to 108 Winchester Street. It's going to be the Upper East Apartment. We got the lower tenant trying to check on a Melina Hood. We'd like the well-being of her checked. Believe she might have possibly overdosed. They tried to check on her, but the door is locked.
2: You're clear.
3: Central 45, I'll be clearing up here in a moment. You hold that for me.
0: Clear. Also be advised, there's a aggressive dog in the home.
2: 45, clear.

0: 34 is clear at the CFS, and I can hit that call as well.
1: 20, the unit's responding. Just so you're aware, she posted multiple posts well after that video and or post about the pills.
2: Pretty far clear.

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0: Go ahead.
1: Just now coming in, respond to 221 Sydney Street, 221 Sydney, across Penny and Franklin. Caller states across the street, saw two people enter the home, start taking objects out. Thought it was suspicious. You see two females, one male.

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1: Go ahead.
0: See some extra notes in here. Are we unclear on the address that this is allegedly happening at?
1: Yeah, not sure of the address. It was across the street from the 221.

0: cleared 238 for sale. There's a real estate agent walking people through. I'll check that.
1: Their caller said they entered through the window.
0: Claire, could you have them come out and talk to me?
1: They weren't the caller.
2: Claire.
3: Central Dispatch on the air for VOL for any units in the area of northbound 75 at the 2, northbound 75 at the 2. Be on the lookout for a white box van swerving all over the roadway, carrying Minnesota 22, John 4, King Victor, heading northbound on 75. Callers no longer following or on the line. Central's clear at 1151.
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2: What?
0: 810, go ahead. Hey, Tim, are you calling?
3: I'll be at 238. The house for sale next door.
0: Where? 238. 5855. If you can respond at 3379 5th Street, 3379 5th Street, cross Edgewater and Bronson. Christopher is calling in. Trouble with a female at the location. Trying to kick him out. He claims she has a knife in her hand. It was very verbal. Caller was very uncooperative.
4: Clear from Dunbar TV.

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1: Respond. 238 Sydney.
2: That's from 5020.
3: Good, sir.
2: Leonard, down to Winchester. If you would please have medical respond, they can stage for the time being. And also, if you would contact Animal Control, see if they have somebody available to respond as well, in case they're needed.
3: Clear. You want a priority three then for the medical?
1: One, sir. We got one in the city as well.
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1: Sir.
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6: Fire, respond priority 3 and stage in the area of 108 Winchester Street, 108 Winchester Street, crosses of East 1st and East 2nd. PD's currently there. On check while being. Again, just stage in the area. Your timeout is 11:55.
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1: 1430.
7: I just had a passerby approach me at Jones and Monroe, advising his van was stolen. It's going to be an S&G van. He says it's sticking near Monroe and South Otter Creek.
8: Dispatch from Monroe City Fire, Engine 2. We'll be clear of North Macomb Street. 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
0: You can assign me 1430's call. What was the description of the victim?
1: It was an S&G van.
0: Okay, clear.
1: Central Racing, we're going to clear this one, send me what you got. Central, 810, are you secure?
2: 810, I'm secure at the moment. I just want another person, so I'll figure this out. I don't see many people.
1: Clear, I got them in route for you.
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1: Hey, firm. Any luck with animal control?
0: He's advised he should be en route shortly. He was on another call.
1: Clear, thank you.

0: 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Apparently they're tracking that vehicle. It's northbound Dixie from Summit.
1: K9 14, clear. 1430, I'm clear.
2: 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Bring an Allegan if you have one.
1: Clear and row. I'm going to roll in Sylvan right now.
3: I don't know who the unit is here, the depth, but he comes out back for me.
0: Clear.
1: 42, I'm just pulling up.
0: Clear 42, he's around back.
1: 57, I'm clear. I'm Samaria at Tupperfield.
0: With
3: him. 810, I'm good with one. Anybody else can slow down.
0: Fifty-eight, 57, clear.
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0: T914 and 1430 is going to be a white transit van with the stop and go logo on both sides. Still northbound almost to Cusino.
1: Thank you. You said it was northbound on Cusino now?
0: No, it's northbound Dixie approaching Cusino.
1: Okay, clear. South out of Creek and or Cusino now.

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0: Okay, 1430 and Canine 14, we're getting information here. They may know who actually took it. Suspect is James Fry. He's a regular at the Stop and Go. It's almost to Wood Road now.
1: Is there enough to run that, James Fry, or do you not have enough for that?
2: Break. I'm going to have that say in it. South Dixie, it works.
1: K9 1430, can you stop it just past South Otter Creek here?
2: Paper.
1: I'll be right behind you.
2: Central 1430, what's the plate?
1: Go ahead.
2: Ohio. Paul Lincoln Edward, 1491. Plate for transit.
0: Clear.
2: Up on the Dixie at North Otter.
0: Clear.
1: Central Canyon 14, that vehicle is still rolling at this point. No evasive action.
0: Clear. Northbound Dixie, North Otter, still going.
1: Speeds are still 45, no evasive action, just rolling. Vehicle is pulling over now.

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0: 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Right in front of Rex Kitchen and Bath.

0: 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We're taking one into custody.
1: 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I'll have one female in custody.
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0: One suspect in custody is with the vehicle. 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
0: Central, K-9-14. Is there any way you can give the victim on this a call back or the complaint, see if they can come down here to this area?

0: Sorry, AC4, I was finally able to put you on that other call.
1: 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I'll be in route.
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0: 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Respond to 1517 Stewart Road, 1517 Stewart Road, crosses of Park West and North Telegraph Road. Getting reports of a dumpster fire. Besides the location, it's a small outside fire with trash in it. No one's injured and it's not threatening anything or spreading. Your timeout is 1224.
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0: Central to Frenchtown. Responding to Stewart Road, you can cancel. Fire's out. Maintenance handled it.
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0: 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PD is requesting you stage at the bottom of the steps now.
1: Copy that. Rose City.
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0: 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If you have medical staging, you could have them pull up to this location.
1: 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Are they good to enter?
2: Negative. We're have her outside. We're waiting for them.
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2: We've got a change. He's back on the road. You're going to turn.
1: Perfect.

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1: One in protective custody, 1236. 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
2: Negative.
1: Clear. 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
0: Central 45. I'm going to be following MCA up to ProMedica for a petition.
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0: Hey, Ken, she's got a fall. 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
0: Respond to Holiday Inn, 1687 North Dixie, 1687 North Dixie, room 202. I guess you can speak with the employee first. Family staying in room 202, extended their stay, but also found out they have another room across the street and an address in Monroe, and they keep using different cards when they get declined. Caller thought it was suspicious.
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0: Central AC4.

Central dispatch on the air to Bedford Station 1. Respond priority 1 to 8765 Lewis Avenue to the Family Medical Center. It'll be in the second floor in the admin office. Crosses of Lewis Avenue. We have a 76-year-old female at the location having either a respiratory issue or a heart issue. Also not alert and not breathing normally. Your timeout is 1254.

0: 810 Central. Sorry about that. I'll be following MCA from Eckerd Monroe for petition.
1: Clear.
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1: 57. 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I'm not there.

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1: 53 Huber and Lorraine.
0: Sir, respond over to 908 West Elm Avenue. We have Randall calling in. Reference the trouble with his neighbor. That there's 10 cats at the location next door, and they continue to get loose, coming over onto his property, dumping on his property. He would like to talk to an officer.
1: Clear, I'll be en route. Fifty-first out Telegraph and Meadowbrook.

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3: We had one passenger, Hispanic male, flee. I'm currently with Border Patrol over at Parkview. Pass the U-Haul, searching for him.
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0: Okay, 26, do they not want to know you know?
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3: It's going to be a Hispanic male, red, long sleeve with blue jeans. 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

0: 54. 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I can head over to Meyer.
1: 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I'll be clear with the report.
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0: 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That's going to be Stewart Road, and Border Patrol has a drone up currently.
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1: Respond to the area 5275 Evergreen, 5275 Evergreen across Eastwood South Telegraph for a light brown, medium-sized dog roaming in the area, no collar. Last seen eastbound on Evergreen.
2: She's not violent, no weapons. Exhibiting abnormal behavior. Your timeout is 1321.

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2: This is Southern Monroe, Southern Telegraph.

central on air, any unit in the area, southbound 75 near Sigler, southbound 75 near Sigler for a large shredded truck tire in the right lane causing hazard. Able to check.

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0: North Dispatch, Arizona Chief 2. Did you have a car en route?
1: Negative at this time. Held up on other calls, but the patient's not violent with no weapons.
0: Okay, close eyes.

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1: 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We got a blue Equinox, so I'm secure.
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3: 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It's on a white Toyota. If you could start me a not preference, please, 543.
2: 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Fifty 36, go ahead.
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0: I'll be clear of the hospital and route to the post on use of force paperwork.
1: There.
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Be back en route to the village today. Central 1483. Currently UTL. I'll be returning back to the Meyer parking lot.

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1: 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My apologies again.
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0: Central 2, 58, 54. Central 2, 58, 54. Are you pulled into a business?
1: Yeah, I'm just parked on the west side of Walnut, on the north side of Cole. He passed right by me.

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0: 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Doesn't look like it's the same description, advising that a male just came out of the woods walking towards Steve.
1: Copy that. Thank you.

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1: Myself and Brian Merkel on scene on both calls. First call is just going to be a 311. The MCA was already there. Just help load the patient. Second call, be 70 times and run numbers for a first responder.
0: Clear. Times and run numbers for a second call. You and Brian Merkel on both calls.
1: That's perfect.

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0: You put me on a CFS when you're ready to copy. Two six five one nine three nine.

0: 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Can you give me a TX really quick?
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0: I'm going to give Robert a call in reference to your Lavelle and Telegraph. He's still concerned about the intersection.
1: Man, the construction crew has a lane for the traffic coming out 275. There's no hazard there.
0: I will give him a call back then and let him know.
1: Central, send me his number. I just got the screen. I'll give him a call, see what his concern is. There's no hazard there, though.
0: Okay.
2: My apologies. Can you activate the call? My screen still says read only.
3: Yeah, my screen is showing I got you out at it for the 1114 Franklin Street.
2: Affirm. My computer just must be down right now.
3: Yeah, our side is showing that you're out. If you need me to add notes, just let me know.
2: Claire, can you just create a case for me, please?

0: Africa.
1: This is advising. I have a PDA in front of RVs, 103 Water Strap Commerce. It's a Kia SUV versus a Chevy Traverse.

0: Central 803. Show me in service until 0200, carrying prep that ends in 4228, and then I'll take that PD. I'm just logging in now.
1: Okay, have a good shift.

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0: Central Dispatch on the air with the BOL. Any unit in the area of the UPS store on South Telegraph, 15400 South Telegraph, 15400 South Telegraph Road, cross of Sunny Villa and Germans Court. Caller stated a male on a moped left in an unknown direction, possibly heading towards the city, was heavily intoxicated. Caller's worried for the safety of him and others. Central's clear at 1414.
1: Up there on the BOL.
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1: 53 is clear on the BOL from North Custard and Rust, and you can send that to me. Clark.
0: East Dunbar, South 16 East Dunbar, you'll be meeting with Lee with light inspection. It's been a white Motown vehicle, like assistance from a homeless in the area.

0: Central 14 UDs. I'll be on a canine check with canine 14 behind the U-Haul.
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1: 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It needs to be tagged for a 48-hour violation.
0: Here, you can show me out. Spoke with him about it. I'll tag it.

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1: Martin Harrison, go ahead.
0: Respond over to 443 North Monroe Street. We got Ben calling in. He advised that it's a duplex but abandoned, that there's a fire near the back porch. He's concerned that it's going to spread to the house. We do have fire department in route.

0: Central to Monroe City responding to 443 North Monroe Street. Be advised we're getting a second caller stating that it's spreading towards the porch now. Our caller believes it's possibly a 447 North Monroe Street.
1: 447, clear, thank you.

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2: Sir, respond over to ProMedica ER, 718 North Macomb Street. You'll be meeting with the hospital lieutenant in the triage area for a white female that's been trespassed previously.
3: Refer that.

0: 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Go ahead, sir.
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0: 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I don't have the subject's name yet.

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1: 53rd and
0: Harrison. So we're sent over to 628 Smith Street. We got David calling in. Advises that his girlfriend's son just assaulted him. No weapons. Kyle Mavick, 35 years old. 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He is currently upstairs. The caller's in the front room.
1: Clear.
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1: It's going to be for a white female, first name Jean, John, Edward, Adam, Nora, Edward, middle name Ann, Adam, Nora, Nora, last name Gooch, George, Ocean, Ocean, Charlie, Henry, date of birth is going to be 12/11/1960. 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
0: So it's just a heads up, we're going to be out here a while. Apparently there's like 10 different campsites he wants to check on.
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0: 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I'm also showing a criminal bench for failure to appear out of Monroe PD and a mental order out of Wayne County.
1: Thank you.
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3: 5009 is trying to go direct with you.
2: 09 to 53. I'm going to give you a quick TX before you speak with that individual.
0: Sir, clear. He's stepping out to speak with us right now.
4: 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Central CU 502. Those crosses aren't verifying in CAD. What's the next closest on Summit?
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0: 5836, copy in a vagrant. Be in the area of the Dollar Tree, 990 South Monroe Street, cross of Jones. Two vagrants on the side of the building. Caller believes that they're drinking and would like them to move along.
1: Where? Prompt clear report now, service, have a good night.
0: You as well.

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2: Central 45, one in custody.
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0: Central CU 5836. Manager called back in, advised that he's now unconscious. He is breathing per a third party.
1: Clear on 3rd and Monroe Street. Go ahead, sir. Rescue 4.
0: Clear. Break. Last 8 unit calling. What was your traffic?
2: Sorry about that. 1482, you show all units clear last.
0: Quick.
3: 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And if you're out of service,
0: you have a good day. You as well.
4: Route 31 to 990 South Monroe Street, 990 South Monroe Street. That'll be at the Dollar Tree, crosses of Jones Ave. We have a 35-year-old male at the location, not conscious and breathing. It's from Priority 1. Still getting further at this time. Your timeout is 1454.
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1: Clear, Monroe Tantra Fire and MCA 5801 responding. Be advised, we do have PD on scene. Looks like the patient is highly intoxicated.

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2: Central 5832 check-in. Afternoon, Larkin, Prop 4084. I'll be D1 until 1900, and I'll be Frenchtown until 0700. Have a good shift.
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2: Go ahead.
1: 37 Carmel Drive, 1847 Carmel, across the Green Tree and Chateau. Doris is calling in. She might be seeing reference to trouble with the neighbor's kids. It's an ongoing issue. They're rude and using profanity.
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0: 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Respond priority 1 to 1255 North Dixie Highway, 1255 North Dixie Highway. It's at the TA truck stop. Patient will be in the TV room. Crosses of turns drive. I'm a 7-year-old male having chest pains and abnormal breathing. Run priority 1. 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
0: Go ahead.
1: We'll be in the area of Orchards Mobile Home Park, 3600 Town Square Boulevard. Julie called in, advised she heard loud squealing and possibly an accident. She didn't see anything, wasn't near the road to check. She lives in the Orchards. If you want to just check the area.

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1: Central C5826. Alright, looks like there was actually a crash. It'll be a black F-150 with trailer. It's rear-ended by a Ford Escape. No injuries. They're pulled off into the Sunoco.
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Respond priority 1 to 635 Tecumseh Street. 635 Tecumseh Street, that's the speedway. Our patient will be in a gold Honda Odyssey. Have a 32-year-old female. Her heart is racing. Still getting further at this time. Your time on is 15:27.

0: 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Complainant called back. 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
0: Just advising, there's a medical at the Speedway, 635 Tacoma C between Ann Arbor and 23. A 32-year-old female in a Honda Odyssey, golden color, her heart is racing by the air compressor.
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0: 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Has fire and MCA already cleared?
1: Negative. 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
2: One three four six four Maple View Street,
1: cross off Brooklyn and Watermill. He is checking on dogs at that location. Tenants were evicted. Callers worried the dogs were left. Unsure if they were actually evicted.
3: Central 5891.
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3: Could you greet me and see if that's for a general assistance at the Bedford Zone?

Central dispatch on the air with the BOL for any units in the area, northbound 75 at the 9, northbound 75 at the 9. Be on the lookout for a black Explorer with a black male driver and a female passenger carrying Ohio King George X-ray 9801, traveling at a high rate of speed, and almost ran three different vehicles off the road. Caller is no longer following. Central's clear. 1540.

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1: Central Dispatch on the air to Beckford Station 1. Respond priority 2 to 8862 Armstrong Road, 8826 Armstrong Road, crosses up Armstrong Street. It was a 53-year-old female. At the location has sciatic nerve issues, also possibly dehydrated. Respond priority 2. Your time is 1541.

Central dispatch on the air to Monroe City Fire. Respond to 707 East 7th Street, 707 East 7th Street. Crosses with derailment rotor. Near that location, our caller is saying that the neighbor outside is burning garbage. Has about 3-foot flames. Your timeout is 1542.

0: Central, 1488, traffic stop, 7th and Telegraph. Michigan, David Charles, 33896, on a white transit van.
1: It's 5835, out of service.
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0: 5851, clear stop.
3: Central Dispatch on there with a VOL. Any unit in the area northbound I-75, ML marker 17. Reports of a dark gray Dodge Durango, Michigan plate of E. Edward and Mary C. Charles, 899, was tailgating the complainant who's in a white Ford Escape, driving at high rates of speeds. Finally was able to pass around the complainant, started switching lanes, blocking traffic. Traffic has slowed down below 60. Caller states that the Durango keeps switching lanes to block drivers. Callers don't line. Central's clear at 1544.
1: 61 clear last.

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0: Yes.
1: Sir, just went over to 707 East 7th Street. We got the fire department en route for a neighbor that's outside burning garbage. Has about 3 foot flames.
2: Sorensen Summit with a male and female that were verbal over a two vehicle accident. He's sending medical for a female with back pain. Still getting further.
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2: 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I'll be back out at her office.
1: 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Your timeout is 15:50.

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1: 34, go ahead.
0: I have Joseph calling in. He advised that he had handled a call over at 420 Michigan Avenue for the 29-year-old female. Supposedly, he's receiving messages. He'd just like a phone call to talk to an officer about it.
1: Clear. She's still up for medical.
0: Clear. He, like you said, he just wanted to talk to an officer. I don't know if he's receiving text messages or not.
1: Clear.
2: 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Eagle Shows clear to CD 7th. Eagle Shows clear the call.
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1: Well, we're going to dispatch from our appointment. We're clear to the call. Waiting personnel.

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0: Southcuster and her. It'll be a gray Chevy Malibu. 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
0: 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I'll be temperate 4120.
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1: East 25 South Huron River Drive, Lot 7, 8025 South Huron River Drive, Lot Number 7, crosses of Wajasa Nova and Garnet Street. We have a 33-year-old female at the location, shaking, and her mouth is also swollen with mouth and head pain. Your timeout is 1611.

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0: Mission plate, David William Paul 5900. It's going to be on a gray Chevy Malibu. And can you get a non-preference started for that?
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2: 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I'll be out of service. 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

0: 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Respond to 8025 South Huron River Drive, Lot 7, 8025 South Huron River Drive, Lot 7, crosses of Ojasa Nova and Garnet Street, for a 33-year-old female who is shaking with mouth and head pain. 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

0: Central dispatch on the air to Summerfield Fire. Respond to Summerfield Road and Teal Road, Summerfield and Teal. Be in between Teal and Todd. Have a two-vehicle accident. Black Tahoe versus a red Chevy. Ram. Have a female on location stating she has a previous back injury, now hurting. Your timeout is 16:23.
1: Summerfield and Teal, Summerfield and Teal. It'll be a Black Tahoe versus a Red Dodge Ram. It's a previous back injury that someone has.
2: Was in road correct.

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0: 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Second patient is complaining of neck injuries, but she, her dad's on scene. It's going to be a refusal.
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0: 1485, copy on the traffic. Southbound 75 in post, there's a brown truck, has cardboard boxes flying out of the vehicle. Just last seen passing Netto, unknown plate. There was cardboard in the roadway.
1: Gabby, show me around.
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0: 20 direct to 5045. 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Thank you.
1: Central. 29.
2: Ma'am, I sent you remarks. You can go ahead and claim out the last of the card.
1: 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Okay. 8939 Todd Road, 8939 Todd, cross of Joffin and Lewis. Linda Kirikis is calling in, highly EDP. We have a location note that Ida Fire requests an officer be sent to document misuse. The 70-year-old female with a hip injury from a fall.
2: Okay, clear.
3: Merritt, Dyson, Park 6, respond, 1 plus 1, Venetian.
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2: I'm going to stack your current. I have another 702 Winchester, 702 Winchester between 6 and 8. Tony's going in. There's a pit mix in his yard. He's sniffing at him. He doesn't want to get too close. He's been trying to get him to leave. He's currently in the backyard.
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1: Sorry.
0: Clear, do you want him 1 or 3? 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
1: Haven't come from 1. 1 for now. 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

0: If there's other units, we got Border Patrol fighting with one as well. I think, can't tell from where we're at.
1: 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Do you want the air still?
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4: 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You can go ahead and disagree and I'll be around.
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0: 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I'm clear of this. I'll be en route to Telegraph in Newport.
1: Okay. 5829, are we still needed on Todd Road?
2: Take care. Mayor, trying to charge this, Dempsey.

Central Dispatch, this is HVA Alpha 8204 responding to Timberview Drive from northbound 275 and Ruddy Road. ETA is 15 minutes.

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1: 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That is a 62-year-old female with acute heart problems. Or possibly having a heart attack. 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
2: Clear. Copy on 1. So respond over to the area of 702 Winchester. We have animal control en route. Caller states there's a pit bull in his yard. Has been there for a while. Keeps sniffing at the collar. He did not want to get close enough to it. He's been trying to get the dog to leave. Currently laying in his backyard.
1: West Timberview Drive, crosses a falling leaf court, and Crestview Drive for a 65-year-old male at the location having chest pains with a history of a heart attack or angina. Your timeout is 1657.

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0: Yes, he could.
1: Can you give me a DX, please, for more info?
2: Just had a brief fight. Now have a patient bleeding from the hand and face. 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Again, PD is on scene. 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
1: 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We're calling up to tell you from Newport. Where do you want us?
2: No, we had another one take off on foot on us. Four patrols. Supposedly chasing after him. I don't know where he is right now. Drop ball up with us right now and figure out what else we gotta do.
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7: 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Your timeout is 1702. Mm-hmm.
1: Click. Go down Telegraph, correct?
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2: 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Not sure if it's possible, but can you let the Fort Security know that he ran towards the Fort Packaging Plant back there? He's between the woods, somewhere between Telegraph and that Fort Packaging Plant.
1: Go ahead. Clear, were we able to get a description for him?
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0: 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Can't review your head.
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5: I'm coming up, North Monroe, coming up to Netto, so they already set a perimeter.
0: You were covered.
5: I'm covered, North Monroe, up to Netto now. So they already set a perimeter on this call.
0: 1479, do you guys have a perimeter set?
6: Can for now is not really unsure of where we can cut him off and which direction he ran. I just know he ran west from our location into the brush.
7: 5832, I'm going to be driving the port plant.
0: There, I'm still looking for a security number.
8: Can you put me in the area of Grafton and Telegraph Road? I'll be setting up on the west side of those guys right now.
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9: 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Your timeout is 1706.
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0: Go ahead.
1: All right, as of right now, we have two residents that are involved with damage from fire. We're looking at 1358 13538 Venetian. Stand by, I'll get you another address. The second address is going to be 13534 Venetian. I've already contacted consumers. They have a crew on the way.
9: Clear, just to confirm, it's just damage to the property, no fire, correct?
1: We've extinguished the flame or the fire on the side of the house.
9: Clear.
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10: Did anybody answer up for the rescue at Maple Cares yet? 13, can you send the city on that?
11: City dispatch, no charge for rescue 1. We'll be responding with 1 plus 1. You don't have to send the city.
0: Clear.
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0: French Alpha 2 from Alpha 1, go to 32, please.
1: Alpha 1, go ahead.
0: What's the location?
1: I'm pulling up on scene on Charlie Ref and Buell. The plan was to cut MCA loose and send them to South Dixie. We're going to transport this one. I'll advise. Currently, we don't have any units available to go to South Dixie.
0: Thanks.
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3: 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We're trying to ferry a unit up to the South Dixie assist. We'll advise shortly.
1: Clear.
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1: Route 2 is clear on cancellation to transporters. Central's clear.
5: Frenchman Alpha 1 from Alpha 2, switching 32.
2: Go ahead.
5: I cleared 5805. From this call, they're going to be on their way to Monroetown. So we'll be on scene here. I know I'm not if we're going to have a transport at the moment. We got one patient, possibly refusal, and possibly two patients here coming up.
2: Clear. Sounds good.
5: Thanks. Yeah.
0: Go ahead.
6: Hey, are you coming to Reflection Court?
0: No, what's that Reflection Court?
6: Picking me up?
0: Sit here at the garage.
6: Come back to Reflection Court where we filled. I'm taking it to their house.
0: Yeah, okay.

0: Central Dispatch on the air to county and city, any unit in the area of South Custer and Her Road, getting reports of a black Chrysler Sebring with the front bumper hanging down, black rims, back end of the vehicle is rusted, driving reckless, flipped the complainant off, last seen going eastbound on South Custer towards Telegraph, caller's no longer lying, no longer following, Central's clear at 1715.
1: Pretty much clear.

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0: Central Dispatch from Venetian. 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
1: Go ahead.
0: And I have a third residence with damage. If you can just record the address of 13539.

0: 13 and 14, were you clear on the traffic?
1: Hey, firm, we're by a retention pond back in here.
2: Yeah, I'm not sure if you guys can see, but there's like a hill or something probably to you guys' south. That's where they came out from.

0: Central 61, I'm going to have a traffic stop. Be Lewis and Erie.
1: Lewis and Erie.
0: Got a white male on a red moped. I'll be out of them.

0: Central from AC2. I'll be clear with the guard.
1: Thanks.
2: Okay. Safe doing all, also be clear.

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1: Disregard, thank you.

0: 32 to K914. I just had some deer run out by the retention pod myself. Not sure where you guys are.
1: We're on the south side of that retention pond. We're going to start clearing it.
0: Okay, clear.
1: He was moving. He lost his knife along with his some type of bright yellow, looked like a construction hat. So I just want to start clearing through this area now.
2: This is the other one from Maple Pierce, man.

0: Monroe Township. Was that traffic for Central?
1: That's the other one. It's probably Kenny Stone. Patient's vitals are stable at this time. Annual transport.
2: This is Vice Turner. We're on our way.
1: Chris.
2: If you invite him in Monroe Town, can you just let us in the front door here?
1: Yep, send somebody down to you now.

0: Central dispatch to Bedford Fire.
1: Go ahead, Central.
0: Just have a question for you. Is there a burn ban in place?
1: We are not in a burning season, yes.
0: Clear. Thank you.
2: This station, one, go ahead.
3: All right, just an update. We have three properties that were damaged out here on Venetian. We're currently waiting for consumers. They've been notified. Truck 6 is going to be Chief 2 and Probationary Firefighter Brown. Engine 5 is going to be Captain 3 and Probationary Firefighter Spada.
2: Engine 5,

0: Phoenician Drive Command, I have you on engine 5, Chief 2 on truck 6, Espada on engine 5, Brown on truck 6. And the three properties I have are 13539, 13538, and 13534.
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3: 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Respond to 1070 Feltish Drive, 1070 Feltish Drive, crosses of Lewis Avenue. We're in a legal burn. Caller stating there's a fire in the backyard of the location, and smoke is coming into his home. Your timeout is 1732.

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1: Clear. Central dispatch on the air at the VOL, any unit in the area northbound 23 at the 1, northbound 23, passing mile marker 1, be on the lookout for a silver Toyota Camry with a Kentucky plate, John 5, Paul 107. Brake checked our caller in a orange Jeep Renegade, now cutting other vehicles off. Caller's no longer on the line. Central's clear at 1734.
2: 5851, I'm clear of that.

1488 to the canine check. Border Patrol's drone has a heat signature northwest of you, about 100 yards.

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0: Alright, working that way,

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0: Okay, give me to that last area if you could.

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1: Go ahead.
0: So respond to the area of 739 Washington Street. Oh, Michelle calling in. States there's a Robert Bass walking in the area. States he has a warrant. He's wearing a white polo, black shorts. I don't know what direction he took off in.
1: Dispatch from 53. Can you show me around the back?
0: Good.
2: Yeah, they're along this wood line up here, along Grafton Road.
1: Central 45, can you give me the last known location again?

0: 5045. The caller was not very pleasant with the call taker and did not know the last known location, just being in that area.
1: Thank you. Model SK, main service till 6 a.m. That's my prep. I'll be available.
2: Have a good day.
1: Thanks, you as well.

0: 45 to 53 direct. When you get to the area, if you want to go down East 7th and work that way, just check the area. 53 clear, I'll head that way.
1: She isn't going to add any more to it. She's going to let it burn out. And I advise her that she's not allowed to burn. So we'll be clear on this call.
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0: 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All Mendoza County units, clear the scene. Command to be terminated.
1: Clear.
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0: Central 2, K914. I'm on TX with Border Patrol. They have them.
1: Hey, firm, the agent out here. 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
2: So respond over to St. Paul's United Methodist Church, 201 South Monroe Street. We have a 55-year-old male sitting on the bench. He was laying on the ground. He's detoxing. He's now sitting on the bench, is conscious now, and sweating.
0: Clear.
1: Central Dispatch on the air to Monroe City Fire. Respond priority 3 to 201 South Monroe Street, 201 South Monroe Street. That'll be at the St. Paul's United Methodist Church in the parking lot. Crosses of West 2nd and West 3rd. We have a 55-year-old male who is detoxing and vomiting at the location outside. Respond priority 3, your time at 1750.

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1: The location of that call again?
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1: 3rd of Monroe, bud. Clear, thank you. 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

0: Enter dispatch on the Air to Monroe City Fire for a second call at 908 Greenwood Avenue, Apartment H. 908 Greenwood Ave, Apartment H as in Henry, crosses of Michigan Ave, at a 37-year-old female at the location experiencing chest pain, with also cold sweats. Your timeout is 17:52.
1: Central dispatch, Rural Fire Echo, be around to Greenwood.
0: Thanks.
2: So, Middle City Fire Engine 2, we are now in the party trail.

0: Central 50 and 18. Reference that PBT, I know city's doing shift change right now. I'm sure there's plenty of city officers there that have a PBT if we can get a hold of one of them.
1: Hey, formidable for them.
0: Awesome, thank you.
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0: Central 45, do we have medical on route?

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1: Status is just staged at this point, awaiting Consumers Energy, so we're fine.

0: Central from 5020. 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
1: You said zeros, correct?
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1: Clear. 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

differential fuel 5829. Is 29, copy on the trouble subject. She'll be at the Sheriff's Department in a black Equinox on Washington. She had someone following her from the county line all the way downtown.

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0: You too.
2: Central 1416 checking in. Good evening. Working County Y206. My prep N0448. Have a good shift.
1: Kilo's off.

0: Central to City Command. Sir, just so you're aware, we had a call, citizen call in right by Tim Hortons there. There was either a 12 or 13-year-old white male wearing gray sweatpants, white shirt, glasses. Asked the caller for a ride. He was walking northbound on the sidewalk. He advised the caller, that it was going to be a two-hour walk. Caller was just concerned for his well-being.
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0: 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They're on golf carts. I'm at Wood in Pall Mall. 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

Central Dispatch on the air for Frenchtown Station 1 with the medical at 2517 Deborah, 2517 Deborah, cross up Glenda and Linda. Respond priority 1, 79-year-old male, having a seizure. He's no longer seizing. Breathing is agonal. Timeout 1830.

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2: Punch.
0: Ziegler North Telegraph, Ziegler North Telegraph, it'll be on the east side. A gray Chevy Traverse versus a Deer, no injuries, partially in the roadway.
2: Clear.

0: Sì.
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0: 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You can show me a route to the auction. I'm going to be there till 300 hours, prop number 4060.
1: Have a good night.
0: You're welcome.

Central 2-14-19, copy in the check Wilpine. Canterbury Lane, 8680 Canterbury, apartment 10, crosses Newport. Samantha Nolan's calling in. She would like a check on her ex stepchildren, Knox, Dan, and Rush. The mother dropped him off to the father, who's under the influence, and she'd like a TX with findings

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0: Plane advisory, subjects already left. Show me clear card. I'm out of service. 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

0: 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I'll be in service. 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

0: Monroe County Central to set on air with effort station 3, respond priority 3 to Vibrant Life at 7340 Jackman Road, 7340 Jackman Road, crosses the Linton and West Stearns for a 71-year-old male turning gray, found on the floor several hours ago, unknown injury. Time out 1850. We'll be going to the front lobby.
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0: 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I'll be out of service. Have a good night.
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Central 46. 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
1: 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Minor County Central Dispatch on the air with Minor Township Fire Respond. Priority 1 to 845 Westwood, 845 Westwood, crosses a meadow at Cloverdale for a 61-year-old female with something stuck in her throat. We have a partial obstruction. Priority 1 response, timeout 1906.

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2: Central 2, any unit in the area of 845 Westwood, 845 Westwood, Cross of Meadow, and Cloverdale. We have a 61-year-old female, partial obstruction, choking, and abnormal breathing. Medical's en route. Timeout, 1908.
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0: 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Four 117. I'm with 76. Is preface 4078. 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
1: Check the area of Raisin Ridge Mobile Home Park, 801 Franklin Boulevard. Check for a small blue sedan, Michigan plates, Edward Super Henry 5600, with squealing tires and high rates of speed through the park. Caller says the driver lives at 832 Trey Ridge and would like them spoken to. Caller can be seen at 845 Tanner Landing.
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0: Central 5824, you can clear me of the assist, and just advising, I'm in Motown 07 today. Central for check-in. Chris Nagel, prep is 4026. I'll be in service in Frenchtown until 0700. I also have 5895. Prep is 4174. Have a good shift.
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1: Copy. Motown, you clear?
0: Monroe Township's clear. Patient's conscious and talking to us, just has an obstructionary throat for the last hour.
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0: 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Good evening, Robar. 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I'm in service till 7 a.m. Have a good shift.
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0: All right, can you text me the name of the personnel at the meeting for this incident?
1: Affirmative. When I get back, I will text you the name.
0: Thank you.
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2: Michigan, Edward Union, King, 8351, and a gold Jaguar sedan.
3: Chris. Central Dispatch on the Earth, COL, I'm unit in the area of South Custer and South Raisinville, eastbound M50 from South Raisinville. We have red Kia, unable to maintain lanes, possible Virginia, Sam X-Ray Henry, 6146, SXH6146. Colors no longer in line, Central clear, 1934.
4: Yeah, well, I'll be putting this in a row.
3: Okay.
2: 16 clear from first McCall. The air is clear. Detroit and Disney.
1: 42 clear.
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1: Truck 6, can you advise, did we just see Patient 2 or was MCA the first responder?
0: Lieutenant Livermore's coming back with the first responder. He's got it. I should be there in a minute. It was me and Mikey on Truck 6, Jeremy on Rescue 3, then Scott Livermore was his POV.
1: Jeremy, we just walked in, thanks.

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1: 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Thanks.
0: Central 1477, check in. Good evening. 1477 will be Officer Anderson, Badge 314. I'll be working northbound scales until 8. My prep is 488. Have a good night.

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1: Clear. Adams Street, 229 Adams, cross of 3rd in front. Caller advised a approximate 5-year-old juvenile male was running southbound on Adams, in and out of traffic.
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0: 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Going to be a red Chevy Colorado. Hauling a trailer. Trail plates could be Michigan. David 629-593.
1: Okay.

0: 16 to 37. Do you know if he crossed Third Street?
1: Negative. I'm UTL so far. Caller didn't meet me outside.
0: You can show me in the area list.